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1: Apo, balit si Niloal Laguna. 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

Tina Arena with Mark Anthony para sa song I Want to Spend My Lifetime, or I Want to Spend My Lifetime Loving You. That's right, and this song was released year 1998. Also, gingamit ini and included sa album The Mask of Zorro. And syempre, no, ang iniyang placement in feature ini during the closing credits na, no, sa movie The Mask of Zorro. Nadumduman ninyo ang Mask of Zorro, kung saliin si ang pinakagwapa, ang nanamian kugid, no, ang nagwapahan kugid nga artista, no, nga kung saliin ina-admire kugid ni sa ginalantaw, no. This was actually a Steven Spielberg film. And Antonio Banderas, no, ang nag-act bilang Zorro at that time. With, sana siling ko na ang pinakanagwapahan ko, nga si Catherine Zeta-Jones. Okay, enjoy ko ni sa paglantaw when I was, I guess, in 1998, that's college days na, no? So kung mabalik-balikan ninyo ang movie nga ini, ma-enjoy man ka mo. And kung nakarelate man ka mo sa music, ano, if you hear the lyrics of the song, sigurado gid ko nga daw medyo emotional gid ka mo. Especially kung palangga-palangga nyo gid ang inyo dirahyang partner. Anyway, after Tina Arena and Mark Anthony, let's hear also a song from The Westlife. This group actually, you know, ang nagkanta sang Soledad. This was a ballad, or this is a ballad about a deep grief, no? Loneliness and even missing someone who is gone. Ang Spanish word being Soledad, it means solitude or loneliness. So, sa siniyang song, ano, after sang I Want to Spend My Lifetime, ugaling lang, no, kaiti, you've lost him or her, let's try to check sa ato niya yung next song from Westlife. 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Sa mga gusto mag-greet sa liwat, you can message me sa ato niya Facebook page, that's XFM Bacolod News and Public Service Authority.

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Mga katropa, still an Ox rated. Kaupon si Mommy G. Gusto ko lang ma-inspire ka mo ano, sa ginatawag yung paghikugma. That is why let's try to listen to some of the words. Nga ginbuyan man sa pila ka mga well-known ng mga celebrities or persons. This time, let's try to hear from William Perky. So, no, okay, William Perky, he said, "You've got to dance like there's nobody watching and love like you'll never be hurt. Sing like there's nobody listening and live like it's heaven on earth." So, what is most important is your happiness. Amo nang dapat ninyo nga pamisaron. But nowadays, no, hindi lang silinga yung nga pakapagusto ka lang dira, no? Kung ano ang dapat mo yung nga himuon, kay feel mo lang, himuon mo, no? There are some side effects or bad effects for some. So, dapat mangin ano ka man, try to be considerate. And then sensitive, no? Sa imo yung mga actions or with the things that you say, with the things that you do, and with the things that you think. Amoy na nga ni Cookies, ano? 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We always seek for guidance, no, and protection as well, that we may be able to think what is right and do what is good, and speak also, ano, what is right and good para sa tanan-tanan, kaya hindi lang para sa ato niya nga kaugalingon. Pero we also need to leave something para sa ato niya nga self. 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
5: A typical week would take long hours of doing ad-libs, introducing songs, doing time checks, song sponsorships, researching topics, preparing a script for shows, coordinating with the tech team, the sales team, the other teams for an interview, often starting early in the morning and continuing into the afternoon with no holidays if needed. 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

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Speak.

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And heaven and earth may pass away, but his word will remain forever. And he can do exceedingly

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You didn't forget about us, God. 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

0: read from Psalm 8. When I look at the night sky and see the work of your fingers, the moon and the stars you have set in place, what are mortals that you should think of us? Mere human.
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Are you hungry for his presence tonight? I don't know about you, but if his presence, you know, like Moses said, God, if your presence doesn't go with us, don't take us from this place.

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1: You know, it's moments like these that we can receive from God. The Bible tells us that God inhabits the praises of His people. And that's what we've been doing here tonight. Believe me, God is here. He's here. And He promised in His word that He is a God who heals. Now, though you may have questions about why this person or why that person didn't get healed, God's word still remains true tonight. He said in Exodus 15, verse 26, I am the God that healeth thee. And we serve a God who cannot lie. So I want you to hear God's word tonight. It's His promise.

God's name is more powerful than any disease you can name tonight. You might have received a horrible report from the doctors and told you your disease is incurable. But you know what? There's hope tonight. There is hope because God's promised that He would heal us. I want you to put His word on your lips tonight. Sing His word back to Him. And see if His name isn't more powerful than cancer, than heart disease, or any disease that you can name tonight. Oh yes, He's your healer. Let's sing.

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in the name of Jesus tonight. Lord, I thank you that your power is here to heal, to save, to deliver. Touch your people now, God. Just touch them. 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Here in your presence, we come to you.

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0: Are you hungry for his presence tonight? I don't know about you, but if his presence, you know, like Moses said, God, if your presence doesn't go with us, don't take us from this place. And folks, we need his presence.
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The Bible says that we are inscribed on the palm of his hand. And heaven and earth may pass away, but his word will remain forever. And he can do exceedingly

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Make a way, God. 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Make a river in the desert.

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You

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I don't know about you, but if his presence, you know, like Moses said, God, if your presence doesn't go with us, don't take us from this place. And folks, we need his presence.

0: 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Be enthroned on our praises.
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thank you for your love, for your steadfast love. 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

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You may think God has forgotten you about your situation, but he hasn't. The Bible says that we are inscribed on the palm of his hand. And heaven and earth may pass away, but his word will remain forever. And he can do exceedingly abundantly.

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Make a way, God. For those of you feeling hopeless, there's hope. 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Make a river in the desert.

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0: Are you hungry for his presence tonight? I don't know about you, but if his presence, you know, like Moses said, God, if your presence doesn't go with us, don't take us from this place. And folks,
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be here tonight. You may think God has forgotten you about your situation, but he hasn't. The Bible says that we are inscribed on the palm of his hand. And heaven and earth may pass away, but his word will remain.

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You may think God has forgotten you about your situation, but he hasn't. The Bible says that we are inscribed on the palm of his hand. And heaven and earth may pass away, but his word will remain

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We need you, Lord. 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

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Lord, I thank you that your power is here to heal, to save, to deliver. 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

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Amen.

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tonight. You don't feel like singing. I am strong. But you know what? You can sing it with all of your heart tonight. Because His strength is made perfect in our weakness. It's God's word, His promise to us. If you've got a financial need here tonight, you know what? There's nothing much you can do about it on Saturday night. So you can sing with all of your heart, with faith in your heart. I am rich. Because He supplies every need we have according to His riches and glory. So let's sing it with all of our hearts.